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1: It seems like older women are getting a lot of play from younger fellas these days. 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

0: 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Hey, this is Keith. Who am I speaking to?
1: This is Vance. I'm calling about your Cougar comment from the Hampton Roads area.
0: Okay.
1: It's definitely a best special shout out to the Cougars. It's more than just an older woman with an attractive body. It's a concept. It's goal-oriented women that found that balance between managing their career and keeping the household. These young women definitely need to take notes, because it's not about how cute I am and what can the world offer me.
0: All right, my brother. Take care of yourself. All right. Peace out. Hey, this is Keith, and I need you to keep the calls coming. Now, all you Cougars out there, call me. The number's 866-92-SWEAT. 866-927-9328. Tell me why you are a Cougar, what you like about being a Cougar. And then make that Cougar sound for me, baby. Call me right now.
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0: Hey, this is Keith. Who am I speaking to?
30: Hi, this is Barbara.
0: Hey, Barbara. How you doing, baby? Where you calling from?
30: Hattiesburg, Mississippi.
0: Okay, what can I do for you tonight, Barbara?
30: I heard you talking on your show about cougars. I guess you would consider me one.
0: You sound like you're a cougar, baby.
30: Yeah, I guess you can consider me that.
0: How old is your boyfriend or man or whatever you want to consider him? How old is he?
30: He's 27.
0: How old are you?
30: I'm 45.
0: Okay, what is it about him you like, baby?
30: Oh, I don't know. He's so attentive and loving, and he treats me better than any of the older guys I've ever dated.
0: Really? Okay.
30: Uh-huh.
0: Like, you know how to make that cougar noise?
30: Yeah, right.
0: All right, baby girl. Thank you for checking in. I appreciate you. All right.
30: Thank you, Keith.
0: Bye-bye.

0: Memphis R&B and throwbacks, B101.
1: Hey, this is Keith. Who am I speaking to?
2: This is Stacy. How are you?
1: Hey, Stacy. How you doing? Where you calling from, baby?
2: I'm calling from the ATL.
1: Okay. Are you, Stacy, are you a cougar?
2: Oh, yes, I am.
1: Okay, you are. How old are you, Stacy, if you don't mind me asking?
2: I'm 36, and my boyfriend's 26.
1: Oh, your boyfriend's 26? All right, so what is it about the younger man that you love opposed to having someone who's older than you?
2: The benefits of, like, someone younger dating someone older.
1: The benefits of someone, I mean, you have to tell me more than that, baby girl.
2: I think there's a lot of benefits on both ends. I feel like, as far as I'm concerned, I think, obviously, as a younger guy, I have a lot more fun. I think I'm more free-spirited than I was when I was younger. I was a lot more uncomfortable with myself as a woman and with my body. But now that I'm older, I'm a lot more comfortable. I'm a lot more experienced. And I think that's a benefit factor for them as well.
1: All right, baby girl. Thank you for checking in. I appreciate you. All right.
2: All right. You have a good
1: one. I love you. Bye-bye.
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2: 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It's all good. You know where you're at. You're in the Sweat Hotel.

0: Smooth and Sexy was the soundtrack. 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
1: Hi, this is Keith. Who am I speaking to?
2: This is Eric Egan.
1: Okay, what can I do for you tonight?
2: I'm at work, man. I just wanted to make an apology to my girlfriend, Amber Price, and her mother, Geraldine and Glenn Price. I was kind of drunk last weekend. I was acting a fool, and I busted a windshield out. Her car or whatever, yeah. And,
1: You listening to that song, huh?
2: Yeah.
1: Bust the windows out my car, huh? You figured you would do it.
2: I'm here to tell them, though, that, you know what I'm saying, I'm going to stop drinking. I'm a changed man or whatever, and I love the three of them, and you know what I'm saying? I know I've been hurting them or whatever, but I didn't change. And I'm, you know what I'm saying? Words can say a lot of things, but you know what I'm saying? Actions speak louder than words, and I'm just going to show them.
1: When did you bust the windows out the car, man?
2: Saturday.
1: You bust the windows out the car Saturday. So you've changed in 4 days.
2: Yeah.
1: Okay.
2: Yeah, man. I'm a changed man or whatever, and I'll just kind of let them know that I love them.
1: Okay, man. Thank you for checking in. I appreciate you.
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3: It seems like older women are getting a lot of play from younger fellas these days. 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The term is called cougars. 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Do you like older women? What are the benefits? 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
1: Hey, this is Keith. Who am I speaking to?
2: This is Diane.
1: Hey, Diane. What's going on, baby? How you feel?
2: All right.
1: What can I do for you tonight?
2: I was calling about the time about the cougar.
1: Are you a cougar, baby?
2: Yes, I am.
1: How old is your man?
2: I'm 43.
1: And how old is your man?
2: He's the one I stay with. He's 80.
1: Oh, well, he's the cougar.
2: No, but I love tenderloin, though.
1: Oh, you got a little tenderloin.
2: I love tenderloin.
1: Oh, you love tenderloins.
2: Yeah, I love tenderloin.
1: All right, what's the youngest tenderloin you ever had?
2: 23.
1: 23? All right, yes. Well, did he do all the things you wanted him to do?
2: Yes.
1: Yeah, you sound,
2: That is really Keith Sweat I'm talking to.
1: Yes, it is, but we talking about you being a cougar right now, babe.
2: Okay.
1: We talking about your cougar, your cougar craze. So, you know, you like younger men then.
2: Yeah, I do.
1: You do? Okay, baby. As long as they satisfy you.
2: Yeah, they do.
1: All right, baby girl. Thank you for checking in. I appreciate you.
2: Okay, then bye, Keith.
1: Bye-bye.

0: B101.
1: Hey, this is Keith. Who am I speaking to?
2: Let's just call me Tina.
1: Hey, Tina. How you doing, baby? What's going on with you tonight?
2: I guess you would say I'm a reluctant and unwilling cougar. The person that I met told me he was 30. I'm 41. And even at 30, you know, I had lots of reservations about it. But I figured, okay, he was new in town. He'd want someone to hang out with. And that was what I planned. Eventually, it turned into more, and then I found out that he was actually 23, not even 30, and I was sick.
1: You were sick?
2: Usually, I'm on top of my game.
1: All right, was the loving good?
2: He got skills.
1: So the young man has skills?
2: Many, many, many skills. It's just I would have never guessed. The conversation was mature. His approach to me was, I mean, everything was tip-top.
1: All right, you might continue to be a cougar then, huh?
2: I'm not really comfortable with that. I come from a very close-knit family. I can't.
1: I understand.
2: Sometimes I'm okay with it. Most of the time, I'm not.
1: Okay, baby. Thank you for checking in. I appreciate you. All right. All right, bye-bye.
2: Bye.
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2: Hey, this is Keith. Who am I speaking to?
3: This is Stacy. How are you?
2: Hey, Stacy. How you doing? Where you calling from, baby?
3: I'm calling from the ATL.
2: Okay. Are you, Stacy, are you a cougar?
3: Oh, yes, I am.
2: Okay, you are. How old are you, Stacy, if you don't mind me asking?
3: I'm 36, and my boyfriend's 26.
2: Oh, your boyfriend's 26? All right, so what is it about the younger man that you love opposed to having someone who's older than you?
3: The benefits of, like, someone younger dating someone older.
2: The benefits of someone, I mean, you have to tell me more than that, baby girl.
3: I think there's a lot of benefits on both ends. I feel like, far as I'm concerned, I think, obviously, as a younger guy, I have a lot more fun. I think I'm more free-spirited than I was when I was younger. I was a lot more uncomfortable with myself as a woman and with my body. But now that I'm older, I'm a lot more comfortable. I'm a lot more experienced. And I think that's a benefit factor for them as well.
2: All right, baby girl. Thank you for checking in. I appreciate you, all right?
3: All right. You have a good one.
2: I love you. Bye-bye.

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2: I'm your maintenance man, baby, and it's all good tonight. 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
1: The maintenance man is on duty. Who am I speaking to, baby?
2: You're speaking to Joe Frame. How you doing?
1: How you doing? Do you need something fixed in your relationship?
2: I keep getting lied to, so I don't have a relationship right now. I'm finding it really hard to trust men.
1: If men wouldn't lie to you, you probably would have the perfect relationship, huh?
2: Yes, I would. I'm a real good woman. I think of myself as a real good woman. So
1: you saying every relationship you get into, the man just lies to you constantly?
2: Something happens. Either, you know, he ends up having a baby on me or just, you know, get married or just every story that you can think of has happened. And it's like ridiculous. I've tried every approach and I'm going to just leave it alone for now.
1: All right. Well, when the right one comes, you'll know it. And you won't get lied to. You won't be cheated on.
2: Yeah.
1: And it'll be a great relationship. It'll be a perfect relationship. All right? But
2: yes,
1: thank you for calling into the Sweat Hotel, babe. I appreciate that. And keep listening, all right?
2: I will keep listening.
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2: Z101. 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They've even come up with a term for them. The term is called cougars. 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Do you like older women? What are the benefits? Or if you prefer younger ladies, why? 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
1: Hey, this is Keith. Who am I speaking to?
2: This is Vance. I'm calling about your Cougar comment from the Hampton Roads area.
1: Okay.
2: It's definitely a best special shout out to the Cougars. It's more than just an older woman with an attractive body. It's a concept. It's goal-oriented women that found that balance between managing their career and keeping the household. These young women definitely need to take notes, because it's not about how cute I am and what can the world offer me.
1: All right, my brother. Take care of yourself. All right, peace out. Hey, this is Keith, and I need you to keep the calls coming. Now, all you Cougars out there, call me. The number's 866-92-SWEAT. 866-927-9328. Tell me why you are a Cougar, what you like about being a Cougar. And then make that Cougar sound for me, baby. Call me right now.

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1: Hey, this is Keith. Who am I speaking to?
2: Hi, this is Barbara.
1: Hey, Barbara. How you doing, baby? Where you calling from?
2: Hattiesburg, Mississippi.
1: Okay, what can I do for you tonight, Barbara?
2: I heard you talking on your show about cougars. I guess you would consider me one.
1: You sound like you're a cougar, baby.
2: Yeah, I guess you can consider me that.
1: How old is your boyfriend or man or whatever you want to consider him? How old is he?
2: He's 27.
1: How old are you?
2: I'm 45.
1: Okay. What is it about him you like, baby?
2: Oh, I don't know. He's so attentive and loving, and he treats me better than any of the older guys I've ever dated.
1: Really? Okay.
2: Uh-huh.
1: Like, you know how to make that cougar noise?
2: Yeah, right.
1: All right, baby girl. Thank you for checking in. I appreciate you. All right.
2: Thank you, Keith.
1: Bye-bye.
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0: Here's one of my favorite love songs ever, Inside the Sweat Hotel. Memphis R&B and throwbacks, B101. Hey, this is Keith. Who am I speaking to?
1: This is Stacy. How are you?
0: Hey, Stacy. How you doing? Where you calling from, baby?
1: I'm calling from the ATL.
0: Okay. Are you, Stacy, are you a cougar?
1: Oh, yes, I am.
0: Okay, you are. How old are you, Stacy, if you don't mind me asking?
1: I'm 36, and my boyfriend's 26.
0: Oh, your boyfriend's 26? All right, so what is it about the younger man that you love opposed to having someone who's older than you?
1: The benefits of, like, someone younger dating someone older.
0: The benefits of someone, I mean, you have to tell me more than that, baby girl.
1: I think there's a lot of benefits on both ends. I feel like, far as I'm concerned, I think, obviously, as a younger guy, I have a lot more fun. I think I'm more free-spirited than I was when I was younger. I was a lot more uncomfortable with myself as a woman and with my body. But now that I'm older, I'm a lot more comfortable. I'm a lot more experienced. And I think that's a benefit factor for them as well.
0: All right, baby girl. Thank you for checking in. I appreciate you, all right?
1: All right. You have a good one.
0: All right, love you. Bye-bye.

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1: All right, class, tell me about your weekend. Leo?
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1: 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Got Kehlani Folded up next. It's your girl, Sharon, with Music Teach Me.

0: 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You got 30 seconds.
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0: 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You got 30 seconds. Go.
1: 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Keep on jamming.
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0: Welcome to Mike Evans and the Memphis Morning Show, V101. It's your girl, Sharon. 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Your chance at $1,000. Here's another winner. How long have you been trying to win?
1: Oh, I have been trying to win for some months every time you guys do this.
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0: 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That's our talkback mic. Tap it. You've got 30 seconds.
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0: 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Hey, it's your girl, Sharon. 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
1: Oh, my God. 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
0: Well, you won $1,000 today.
1: I'm so excited. Oh, my God. This is wonderful.
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0: 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It's red. Tap it. Say what you got to say.
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Michael Jackson, Remember the Time. It's your girl Sharon with Her Damage up next. Here's Ashanti with Foolish.

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1: That was Kehlani with Folded. Tank's rendition of Flow of Trees' Say Yes, called Yes, is up next. Here's Lauryn Hill.

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7th, 2026. Mike Evans, Memphis Morning Show, ready to get you up and popping. Into this weekend, we're going to jumpstart this thing. We've got a lot going on the show this morning. Some special people are going to be stopping by. And we'll get into that a little bit later on in the show. And, of course, your $1,000 to get your bills paid. Does it sound good? A big old stack on a Friday. Got VTOs on the way.

0: R&B and Throwbacks V101, the Memphis Morning Show. Mike Evans, Big Sue. Ready to jumpstart that weekend. Hopefully you're getting off to a really good start this morning. And because we know there's a lot going on in the city of Memphis this morning, the 901 report, three things you need to know. Look at some of those results from last night's election. But like, you weren't running, right? And maybe your car's not running. So what you want to know is how to get a hold of $1,000. That's going to happen too. From 9 to 5 o'clock today, we give you a bunch of chance to win $1,000 to get it done. Now, everybody's different, right? Man, and my mom's car, man, her 2000 Grand Am, 26 years, has come to an end. But, man, $1,000, I told her, because my mom always gets her car service at the dealership. She's gotten her car service at the dealership since 2000. She got a stack of service records for 26 years. 2000 Grand Am, about 76,000 miles. But it's got like something like milk in the oil right now. Anyway, I'm telling her, she had that thing down here, $1,000. I find somebody give them $1,000, get that gym fixed. But she doesn't want to do it. She wants to give it away, man. 91 years old in the game. Bang. But Mom, I said, Mom, $1,000 though, Mom. $1,000, get you a shade tree. But she won't do a shade tree mechanic. You will. And I know $1,000 can get you to your shade tree mechanic if you got issues with your car. Or maybe you're trying to take a break. You need things done around the house. Got kids going back to school. You can work with $1,000. So between 9 and 5 o'clock, listen for that keyword at the top of those hours. I don't know how I instantly went to my mom. It wasn't planned. Hey, between 9 and 5 o'clock, listen for that keyword. 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

0: back to Memphis Morning Show. Mike Evans and Big Sue, and Sue's got some things coming up in just a few minutes. We're going to scoop this morning.
1: Well, Mike, it looks like Kevin Hart is headed to court. Got the details in a few.
0: All right, the 2026 Shelby County general election results, they're in. Of course, that anticipated race for county mayor showed Democrat Mikhail Lowry claiming victory over John DeBerry. 65% of the vote is what he got. Also, Chief Deputy Anthony Buckner declared victory over Brad Less. And, of course, Brent Taylor and the Republican dude will be facing off in November for that Congressional District 9 post. Brad Less, I couldn't think of Jerry Green is going to face off against Marsha Blackburn in November as well for governor. There is a code orange air alert today. So if you have breathing issues and things associated with those code orange air alerts, just be aware of that as we warm up throughout the weekend into some possible dangerously hot temperatures by next week. High of about 95, 94 degrees right in there, but it's going to feel like about 100. Okay? Just be aware of that. We're warming up into the weekend. That's three things you need to know. Your 901 report this morning at 6:30 on V101.

0: you want one of R&B and throwbacks, you know, fellas, if you're not good with words, just use the words of that song when you're trying to say something sweet to your honey. 638, Mike Evans, trying to get you paid $1,000 up for grabs. Details on the way. Big Sue's got a little Friday morning scoop for you right now.
1: Have you seen Kevin Hart's new movie, 72 Hours, on Netflix? It's kind of like The Wedding Ringer. Same kind of vibes. But anyway, Kevin Hart's company just lost a round in court, and it's going to play out in public. So Kevin's company, Heartbeat, sued two former employees, Eric Eddings and Leslie Guam, claiming they stole confidential info from the podcast division and used it to launch their own rival podcast company. That's a no-no in any contract. Heartbeat wanted the case moved to private arbitration to keep it out of public view. It was probably a really, really good idea. Anyway, a judge shut it down, ruling the arbitration agreements were, quote, unconscionable. So now the case stays in open court. Eddings and Guam deny using any of the info, saying they both had industry...

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0: the morning right now, things look pretty good out there. We are wreck-free, but a reminder, we have Front Street between Union and Monroe Avenue shut down due to construction. Also, if you're traveling in the Whitehaven area, you can expect orange barrels in the roadway to slow you down on Elvis Presley Boulevard between Shelby Drive and East Brooks Road. With traffic, I'm Heather York.
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0: 101 Memphis R&B and throwbacks. The Memphis Morning Show, Mike Evans, Big Sue on the way. Three things you need to know. Your 901 report on the way, of course. Shelby County election results are out. We'll get to that in just a few minutes on the show. How about some money and the sound of winning $1,000 in Memphis?
1: You got to be kidding me. Oh, my God. I've been entering. I've been trying to win in this contest for at least 3 to 5 years. At least three. Well, basically, I said there got to be something to this. Let me see why this private number and keep calling my phone. And some just told me in my spirit and my gut to answer the phone call. And I'm so glad that I did. I'm going to spend it. Maybe pay up a couple of bills. But definitely going towards the call. Hi, I'm Alice, and I just won $1,000. Just for listening to AHA Radio. Oh, thank you. You have a blessed day, because you know you blessed that.
0: 3 to 5 years. That was my 50s when she started. All right, that's her money, by the way. That's her. She got your money right there. That's her money. You get your first chance to win this morning at 9 o'clock when you hear that keyword. 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

7:05. On the way, things are celebrated today. One of them I got to get out kind of quick before you head out to work if you haven't done so already. So that's coming up in just a few minutes. Your 911 report, three things you need to know. We have those 2026 Shelby County General Election results. They are in. Of course, Mikhail Lowry's claimed victory as Shelby County Mayor. Also, Anthony Buckner is the new sheriff in town. And Brent Taylor will face off against Justin J. Pearson. In this corner, Justin J. Pearson. In this corner,

0: didn't get a chance to do this earlier. I've been meaning to do it every day. But a shout out to a Fox 13 Dominique Dillon, because she's been getting national attention. You know, for those that are a little bit on the job, you know, working mother, and it's really just gone viral in so many ways. So I'm thinking I'm going to take a cue off of that. One of these days, I'm going to put my feet up on this console and start dozing. Mike Evans is going to go viral. And that's happened a couple times, especially early in my radio career, where I just, man, first year I was doing overnights, and I knocked out on the floor for like 2 hours. So it a lot of people in broadcasting have those quick doze stories, and on TV, it's just that the world sees it, and it's incredible how it's spun off and done wonderful things, and I've seen Dominique having some fun with it as well. We are warming up, y'all. Mid-90s, it's going to feel like 100 today, and potentially dangerous temperatures going into next week as well. Three things you need to know, your 901 report this morning on V101.
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0: going on in Memphis. What's good, Memphis, on the way at around 7:28 this morning on the show. All right, I said this is one. I want to get this one out. It's Cycle to Work Day. So if you are a cycler, this would be the day that you actually roll into work on your cycle this morning. Also, it is National Raspberry and Cream Day. National Sea Serpent Day. I told you. I've seen one. Water Balloon Day is today. And it should warm up enough to actually go out and enjoy some water balloons outdoors. Professional Speakers Day is also today. Just a couple things that are unique about the 7th day of August, 2026. This morning from V1.
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4: 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The Big 3 playoffs are coming to Dallas, Texas. The four best teams in the Big 3 battle it out for a spot in the championship. 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

same kind of vibes. But anyway, Kevin Hart's company just lost a round in court, and it's going to play out in public. So Kevin's company, Heartbeat, sued two former employees, Eric Eddings and Leslie Guam, claiming they stole confidential info from the podcast division and used it to launch their own rival podcast company. That's a no-no in any contract. Heartbeat wanted the case moved to private arbitration to keep it out of public view. It was probably a really, really good idea. Anyway, a judge shut it down, ruling the arbitration agreements were, quote, unconscionable. So now the case stays in open court. Eddings and Guam deny using any of the info, saying they both had industry experience before Heartbeat. Well, we'll see how it all plays out when they head to court.

0: 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That's on the way.
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song, it's Luther there, man. 754, just. Yes, a lot of those. 754, Mike Evans, Big Suit of Memphis Morning Show with three things you need to know. Your 911 report on the way at about 8:05 this morning. Leo, stand up, baby. It is on for this seventh day of August. If you're celebrating a birthday today, you celebrate with the one and only David Mann. Also, Kyler Murray celebrates his birthday today. Several NFL players. Jalen Hurts also celebrates his birthday today. We got DeMar Rosen with a big birthday.

Memphis Morning Show. Mike Evans, Big Sue. I'm actually having I got a detour when I get off the show this morning, and I'm inviting you to have lunch, and I'll tell you where I'll be this morning for a couple hours. You can come out and hang out with brother just a little bit on this Friday. A couple things going on. I was trying to look out my door because I see that the new sheriff's right outside the door. But yeah, we do know that Chief Deputy Anthony Buckner now is sheriff of Shelby County. Is he? Yeah, he's with one of our other radio stations right now. So we'll definitely try to get him in here in just a few seconds, man. Just a little congratulatory shout from Brothers Morning, man. Also, we know that Jerry Green will represent Democrats in the gubernatorial election in November, facing against Marshall Blackburn. And, of course, Mikhail Lowry has claimed victory as Shelby County mayor. So a shout out to

if you have breathing issues, know that there is a code orange air quality alert going on today. So be aware of that. And in addition, the heat is going to rise into some potentially dangerous temperatures by the first part of next week. But we're looking at about a high of about 94, 95. The feel like around 100. Three things you need to know this morning, your 901.

something to help you level up in just a few minutes on the show. Yeah, I mentioned I'll be out and about. I'm making a detour when I get up out of here. I'm headed to McDonald's, man, over at 1959 Witten Road. That's where I'll be from 11 o'clock until 1 o'clock today. They have 6 new McCafe drinks for you to try out.

And if you have the time, which I did not this morning, it's all about a fun Friday over there. So they've actually got this tie-dye theme going. And it might win you a little something extra, get you a little something extra by coming out in some tie-dye shirt or that kind of thing, because they're trying to kind of match you up with the colors of the drinks. And you'll match several of the drinks if you come out there with some kind of tie-dye apparel at McDonald's today from 11 o'clock until 1 o'clock. Like, damn, you look like just like this drink here. Hey, give it a shot. It's a fun Friday going on. And that's where I'll be from 11 until 1 o'clock at the 1959 Witten Road location of a McDonald's. I hope to see you out there.

0: Memphis RB and Throwbacks V101 and Memphis Morning Show. Mike Evans, Big Sue, and we just calling audibles this morning, Big Sue.
1: I know, right? I love it.
0: And I want to get it right because we have the sheriff-elect,
1: yes.
0: Right?
1: Yes.
0: Anthony Buckner in the building. Man, congratulations.
1: Yes.
2: Thank you so much. Thank you
1: and
2: so much.
1: And good morning.
2: Good morning.
1: Now, when do we take the elect off that thing?
2: September 1st.
1: Okay. Oh, a few more days.
0: Not in one day.
2: I didn't make that connection.
0: She does that all the time.
2: Wow.
0: She makes those connections. And congratulations. I was thinking when I was watching the results, and I just told you a few minutes ago, it's like a perfectly thrown pass, in my opinion, mm-hmm. In football, where the receiver and the ball get there at the exact same time.
2: Right.
0: Because you've been in the mix this whole time. How many years now for you?
2: So I've been a sheriff deputy for 24 years.
0: Right.
1: Oh, wow.
2: Yeah, 24 years. It's a long time.
1: You look so youthful, I would never know.
0: Exactly.
1: Yeah.
0: Exactly.
2: I hear it all. I've even had some people who approach me saying, how long you been on the job? 1 or 2 years? No. 24 years.
0: Yeah, because, wow. You know, I've been seeing him for a long time.
2: Right.
0: Long time. And I didn't know until he started voicing these commercials the spots for the election that his voice is incredible.
1: Right.
0: It's awesome. You know, it's like, hey.
1: Sheriff-elect, you want to suit up?
2: Yeah. Oh, no. I think I'm going to stick to sheriffing.
1: Okay.
0: Yeah, so I'm thinking now, like, you're in a position and you're rubbing your hands. Is there like I know you have goals.
2: I do.
0: And you no doubt break them up into segments. Like
2: Right.
0: Maybe first week, first month,
2: right.
0: First 100 days.
2: Right.
0: Like on your agenda right now, what would be the most important thing to you right now?
2: So right now, I mean, literally when I leave this studio this morning, I'll be taking pen to paper, making sure that I look at my leadership team and start building it. Mm-hmm. Because I can have the vision, but I got to have the people, the leaders that will help carry that vision out. And so that's going to be the most important piece that I face right now, because I only have about 25 days or so between now and when I take office. So I want to make sure that when we take office, we hit the ground running. So I'll be rolling up my sleeves, making sure that we identify the best talents available to the sheriff's office.
0: Right. And then, like I said, you've been 24 years, you've been in the mix. You kind of already know which direction you want to go as somebody that had no experience in that
2: Absolutely.
0: Position at all, kind of stepping in there.
2: And that's what's important. That was important about this particular election is that you wanted to hire someone, I believe, that already has the experience and understand the issues that our sheriff's office face today. But then more importantly, the solutions that would get us around or across or away from some of these problems that we are dealing with today. And so I think I always felt like I was the better candidate to do that. Over the past 3 years, I've been a chief deputy of the sheriff's office, the number two.
0: Right.
2: I've had the responsibility of managing a $207 to $214 million budget with nearly 1,500 employees. You know, that's not an easy job to do. And so you can't hire someone and hope that it works out or let them try the job.
0: Right.
2: You got to have somebody who can walk in on the first day and understand how to move this agency forward.
0: Have we gotten all the money yet? We're supposed to get, I know for the deal, they were holding back on that money. Have we gotten the money yet?
2: Well, we have a new budget and now I have to kind of see how that budget's going to work. But one of the things that I will be doing is having some conversations with this new county commission and the mayor-elect Lowry to make sure that they understand some of the challenges that we need that we need help on from a funding perspective.
0: Right. I see a good relationship there.
1: Right.
2: Oh, absolutely. Yeah, Mayor Lowry and I have had conversations already, and I, you know, I told him, you know, no matter what, I'm going to always come to the table. Even if we disagree on solutions, I'm going to continue to come back to the table, because I think if I return to the table and he returns to the table, we'll find somewhere where we can find agreement. And I think that's important in any kind of relationship.
0: Okay. And so looking at some things from crime safety is a big issue to a lot
2: right.
0: of people here. What are some other things that people may not think about that you're going to be doing and looking into and maybe improving on?
2: Yeah. So, you know, part of my campaign has been talking about mentorship, in particular to our young kids. And I feel like when we invest in our young kids, whether it's through time or treasures, you know, we're investing in the future of our community. And so we have some partnerships out there now with some nonprofit organizations that's focused on mentoring kids. I look to increase those relationships as well as some of the funding that we provide those agencies because I want to make sure that we are addressing crime in our community from the immediate perspective, meaning that we're deploying strategies that will address the issues that are happening today, but then also deploying strategies that will help our community in the future. So two things can happen at the same time.
0: All right. Let's get this money too. I've noticed you said something about getting some money. If you need somebody, you said you're looking for people anyway, right?
2: Right. You have your debit card with you. I can start now.
0: No, I'm not saying you remember Denzel Washington at the beginning of what was it, American Gangster? I'm gonna get that money. I'm gonna get that money for you, man. Just put me on your staff.
1: I just want to know, just backing it up to last night, like how did you feel and talk about the energy in the room when it was officially decided?
2: Well, before I answer that question, I'd be remiss if I didn't thank all of the listeners of V101 for giving me the opportunity to serve the citizens of Memphis and Shelby County for the next 4 years. But walking in that room last night, it was absolutely, well, let me start with this. On the way there, I had no clue if I won or lost the race. I didn't have any information about numbers or anything like that. And so when I pulled up, I kind of made this decision in my mind. If people were standing outside the venue crying, it didn't work out.
0: Just turn around.
2: Right.
1: It's so going to be a good night.
2: That was my temperature check, you know. So when I walked into the room and I heard cheers and claps and things like that, I was thinking like, wow, I think we're looking pretty good at this point. I think the first set of numbers that I saw, it was like 60-something thousand people had voted for this campaign. And so I was like, man, 60-something thousand people believed in the vision. Right. And so I didn't know what my opponent had. And then I later was able to look and realize that more than 88,000 people said, we want to give Anthony Buckner a chance to lead our agency, lead the sheriff's office. And so as I sit here this morning, I am still trying to just absorb that because this is a huge moment. Starting September 1st, I will be the 48th sheriff of Shelby County in this more than 200-year history. And so I don't take that lightly. Right. Again, I thank the voters who gave me the opportunity to serve. And as I have done over the course of my 24-year career, each day that I show up for work, I show up as if I'm interviewing for the job. Right. And I continue to do that.
1: I love that. And also, when you think about the big picture, right, and we think about everything that's going on in the entire political landscape of the country, a lot of people are feeling a bit of a shift. So you are a part of that shift, you know?
0: Yeah.
1: Like that when we look at all of the elections and the midterms and everything that is going on, everybody
0: said he was overwhelmed with 80-something, 8,000.
1: Well, I mean, because I've heard the numbers. We've had like a historical turnout for Shelby County, but I mean, that just, I don't say that to say, all right, you know.
2: Right.
0: But you know what you're looking at? Do you realize what you're getting into?
1: I say that to say, to add on to the amount of support, knowing what's going on, and people are really leaning forward now and understanding the importance of all of these elections.
2: Absolutely. So let me say, my campaign journey has not been easy. I mean, there have been some really difficult moments along the way. But one thing that I truly believed was that voters are tired of fighting and bickering and zingers and just the nastiness of campaigns. And so my plan was and remains stay the course, present the facts, make sure that you articulate what your plans are. Don't get into, you know, the mudslinging and all that kind of stuff, because I think voters, and I'm a voter, we're just exhausted. We are absolutely exhausted.
0: You're right.
2: And I said I was committed to not making promises that I was not going to keep. And so I wanted to make sure that over the next 4 years, I could come back and say, hey, here's a promise I made and here's one that I've kept. And so it was not about tricking you into voting for me. It was about, listen, here's the plan. And if you believe in that plan, vote for Anthony Buckner for sheriff.
0: And it did.
1: Like it showed up and showed out.
0: Almost 70% of the vote?
1: Yeah.
2: I think it's 70%.
0: 70%. With 69-0.
2: Let me take the guesswork out for you.
0: 69-0. Exactly. Yeah, so that's a lot of people saying, yeah, we agree with you. And we're on your team, man. So, man, congratulations getting sheriff-elect.
2: Yes.
0: Anthony Buckner. And on September, we can change it to September 1st, right?
2: Absolutely.
1: That means you have to come back.
2: Not on one day.
0: Yeah, you got to come back and sheriff since you're not sheriff.

0: 2 minutes away from your first chance today to win $1,000. I'll get you up to speed, get you closer to this money in just a few minutes. It's not Kevin Hart money, but $1,000 will get you where you got to go, and he's got to go to court about a couple things.
1: Right, right. So apparently, Kevin Hart's company, Heartbeat, is having a legal situation with two former employees over the podcast division. So I guess Heartbeat is saying that these two former employees basically took some of the information from Heartbeat to launch like their own podcast. And the two former employees are saying, no, we didn't take any materials or any knowledge from Heartbeat. We've been in the industry X amount of years and we did this on their own. So on our own. So what Kevin Hart and Heartbeat are saying is they wanted to keep it like under wraps and out of public. But the court ruled that, nope, this is going to go, you know, trial and this is going to be public and everything. So whatever cool podcast idea that was trying to be, you know, G14 classified, I guess we're going to hear about it as it plays out in court.
0: And do we want to know? Like,
1: I mean, I do just because I'm nosy. But.
0: Oh, okay, you do. I'm just and a big thank you to Sheriff-elect.
1: Yes.
0: Anthony Buckner for stopping by.
1: Yes.
0: September 1st, he's a full-fledged
1: 901
0: sheriff.
1: 901 day.
0: Yeah, 25 days to
1: more
0: go on
1: appropriate,
0: that.
1: Right?
0: Yeah, but he's been an incredible dude for
1: a
0: long time. So yeah.
1: We also have some breaking news this morning. Earth, Wind, and Fire recently postponed their San Francisco show after a cardiac incident with a patient in critical condition. That is what is being reported right now by TMZ.
0: One of the members?
1: It was one of the band members. It was one of the band members. So we're lifting them in prayer. Earth, Wind & Fire made the announcement on Instagram late last night.
0: All right, prayers going out to them. 839 V101.

0: 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Mike Evans, Big Sue. 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
1: Tell me a secret. I don't just want to know about any secret of yours.

0: SRB and Throwback's Memphis Morning Show. Mike Evans and Big Sue. The chance to win that $1,000 on the way. The keyword around 9:05. This could be you winning $1,000.
1: You got to be kidding me. Oh my God, I've been entering, I've been trying to win in this contest for at least 3 to 5 years. At least three. Well, basically, I said there got to be something to this. Let me see why it's this private number and keep calling my phone. And some just told me in my spirit and in my gut to answer the phone call. And I'm so glad that I did. I'm gonna spin it! Maybe pay up a couple of bills. But definitely going towards the call. Hi, I'm Alice, and I just won $1,000.

0: 101 Memphis R&B and Throwbacks. The Memphis Morning Show. Mike Evans, Big Sue. I saw an old video of, I think when they were working on the theme from Shaft, and a young James Alexander in the studio.
1: Yeah.
0: It just reminds you how long he's been in it. You know, I mean, really been in it, and not just with the bar cases, all the other things he's done.
1: Oh, absolutely.
0: Man, just a shout out to James Alexander. All right, hey. It's on. We just talked to the new sheriff in town, and now our mayor. I gotta say mayor elect, right? Mayor elect.
2: I guess that's the title now.
0: Yeah, congratulations, man.
1: Mayor Lowry.
0: Yeah, man.
2: To God be the glory.
1: Yeah. I know that's right.
0: How you feeling, man?
2: I feel extremely grateful.
0: Extremely
2: grateful. Looking forward to getting to work and thankful for all the citizens of Shelby County that came to vote, no matter if you voted for me or not. Right. But I'm extremely grateful for those who put the confidence in me and knowing that I won't let you down. Right.
1: You know, we asked Sheriff Buckner the same thing. Take us back to the very minute that the race was called and you were across the finish line victorious.
2: Well, I tell you, you know, so many people kept saying congratulations, and I would say, they call it? Have they called it? right? And I just say, well, then from your mouth to God's ears. And then to the moment to where we realized, okay, all right, this is a reality. It's just a surreal feeling. And again, just going to be extremely grateful and for the opportunity. And you really start thinking about the very first moments you start thinking about embarking on this journey into where we are today. So I'm excited about it.
0: Yeah, you see, I almost slipped up. I almost called you dad.
2: Well, look, Mike, that's all right. But a lot of people don't know. Like I tell a lot of people don't know. Some people do that. Myron's my first name.
0: Oh, right? Okay.
2: On my birth certificate.
0: I didn't know that.
2: Yeah, I got six names. So,
0: okay.
2: I got the whole family tree on my back. But that's all right.
0: Yeah, because I talked to him a lot over the years, you know. Yeah. The first thing I heard.
2: So that's all right. Okay. That's all right. Yeah.
0: And I know he's just clapping up a storm, just proud as he wants to be right now.
2: And I know he's smiling.
1: So what? We just
0: started doing this back together again this week. We worked together for 10 years before that.
1: But we wanted to ask, like, what is the one lesson from your father that you want to carry forward into your administration?
2: The most powerful thing is building relationships. He used to always say to me as I was growing up, he would say, what's better than money? And I used to think nothing because I don't have none.
0: Right.
2: But his answer, no right or wrong answer for this, but this is also a lesson I teach and try to speak to other young people. It's building relationships. Relationships can take you further than any amount of money can if you know the right people, whatever it may be. But also your relationship spiritually, your relationship with your family and everything else. And in this role, I call this role of county mayor the chief relationship officer. Right. You got all these county elected officers that don't report to the county mayor. You just say you talked to our new sheriff elect, looking forward to working for him. He doesn't report to the county mayor, but it's the county mayor's budget at the end of the day. So how can you use that relationship building to get everybody on the same page?
1: Right.
2: Not only building relationships here, but also folks you disagree with as well. So that's one thing I'll continue to take with me.
0: Yeah, a lot of people don't take that in consideration. They see, you know, the mayor, but you work with so many people. And like those relationships, you're trying to build them, to develop them.
2: Yeah, they
0: like,
2: matter. They
0: like
2: matter.
0: Looking at somebody, we got to be able to do this to make it work for everybody.
2: Right. And poor relationships can just

0: at our county back.
1: Right.
0: Because then you have people who just go hide in their corners and become their own, have agendas, and then nothing gets accomplished. So it's my job to be chief relationship officer, chief convener, to make sure we got the shared same mission and vision going forward.
1: Right. And a lot of stuff on that plate, like what would be one of the main things you're looking at right now as far as you see is on my agenda, things to do, boom.
0: Yeah, there are so many things on the agenda. Someone asked me about the number one priorities. I said they're all number one priorities. But you know, obviously, you know, top of mind for me is making sure that we're setting a foundation for our children, for universal pre-K, making sure that we're making that access for everyone. And that's building a plan that we can do that long term. We can't do any of these issues and things overnight. We got to build a foundation for it, a foundation for making sure what type of adequate health care that we have in our community as well. Regional One's going to play a big part of that. So I'm excited about that. So that's a priority. Okay. Our building out two new schools is a priority. Right. Our correctional facility is a priority. Now, none of these means that they happen overnight, but we got to set a foundation for day one and also making sure we have our financial house in order as well. A lot of people don't know this, Mike. Is that thankfully that you get elected yesterday on August 6th. The inauguration is August 31st. Right. This isn't like the city where you get sworn and you get to take office January 1. I got to get to work immediately.
2: Right.
0: And so my number one priority also is find the right people to make sure we bring the vision to fruition.
1: Yeah, 25 days is fine. People.
0: It's going to take
1: that's a lot of time, though.
0: It's going to take longer than that, but that's when we start working on that going forward. Yeah.
1: Yeah. Okay. Man, also, you mentioned all the priorities, rest and exercise. You're doing that. I know it's been, you don't get sleep this time during this period of time, like the election, the first week or so. When do you get a chance to just kind of?
0: Well, I don't know. I don't know. I'm not going, you know, I'll rest. Thankfully, my wife
1: has
0: so much understanding.
1: That's the daddy in me, man. You know you got to take care of yourself, man. I know you won the mayor race and everything, but man, damn, take care of yourself, son.
0: Well, you know, listen, like you said, if I don't take care of myself, I can't be good for everyone
1: but
0: else.
1: Clearly, you're doing that.
0: Well, you know, I've been on the campaign workout right now, which is walking a lot of streets and knocking a lot of doors. Right. But we're going to continue to make sure we're taking care of ourselves and finding some time for my family as well. But they know I got to get to work, and so I owe them all big for allowing me to do this job.
1: Right. It's an exciting time in Memphis, man, and a lot to do. And but I look forward to our incredible leadership. You can't help but be excited about where things are right now.
0: I can't help but be excited because I see all of our challenges as opportunities. That's how I look at them. Because no doubt that we have some things that we got to make sure we're doing better in Shelby County. But I think we need to start changing the culture when it comes to that as well. Instead of just accepting the way things are and saying, okay, how do we continue to elevate and make sure that we're also touting our successes as well? We got to do a better job of telling our own story because we let other people tell it for us.
2: Right.
0: And we can't do that going forward.
2: Yeah, the more you celebrate, the more you'll have to celebrate.
0: No doubt.
1: Yeah. All right. Well, congratulations, Mayor-elect, Shelby County Mayor-elect, Mikhail Lowry.
0: Thank you.
1: And I appreciate you stopping by this morning. I know the bell ringer's been at the window a couple of times, so I know where you're going next.
0: All right.

0: 7 o'clock. Get your sex show on Keith Sweat inside the Sweat Hotel on V101. Memphis R&B and throwbacks. The Memphis Morning Show, Mike Evans and Big Sue. And a special thank you to Shelby County Mayor-elect Mikhail Lowry for stopping by the studios this morning. Mm-hmm. The Facebook posted, the realist Sanders posted.
1: Yes.
0: Let me realize how many Kappas are in power positions in the city of Memphis,
1: yes.
0: Tennessee.
1: So in leadership and just being on the gram. So we're this posted.
0: Sheriff, our new...
1: Sheriff-elect Anthony Buckner, Rod Richmond.
0: Kappa.
1: Mayor Young, Mayor
0: Kappa.
1: Lowry. Yeah.
0: Kappa.
2: I think they planned this.
0: I think so, now.
1: I love it, though.
0: But it's too late. The picture's been drawn.
1: I'm saying, but you know what? What Mayor Lowry was just talking about was about relationships. And when you've got these strong relationships and everybody is in a position of leadership and focused on the same goal of moving the county and the city forward, like, you're in good shape.
0: Oh, yeah. And we are.
1: Yeah.
0: You know, we're looking ahead. All right, and because there's always something good going on in Memphis, what's good Memphis is on the way at about 9:30 this morning right here on V101. Something on the way for you.
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0: Yeah, V101, Memphis R&B, and throwbacks. Mike Evans, Memphis Morning Show. Big Sue coming up. Of course, Kevin Hart in court, and a couple other things we'll get into in just a few minutes on the show. What's good, Memphis? You know, I got to call audible on that because after talking to our sheriff-elect, Shelby County sheriff-elect, and also Shelby County mayor-elect this morning on the show, what's good, Memphis, I think it is the future of Memphis.
1: Yes.
0: You know?
1: And Shelby County.
0: And Shelby County, right. Yeah. You just feel good about the way things are looking right now.
1: Right.
0: Even in terms of future relationships, as things go with other, you know, I know politics can become politics.
1: Right.
0: It's like, I'm on this side, but I feel good about at least, you know, knowing there's going to be people in place that are looking past the way things have always been done.
1: Yeah.
0: And, you know, being able to say it and being able to do it, I know it's two different things, but you're still dealing with people.
1: Right.
0: That may not want to change in the way they do things.
1: But nothing about it is going to be easy, but I think like we said before, you know, when you're talking about people who have relationships, who have a genuine love for the people in the city and, you know, in the county and wanting to move things forward, like, I'm hopeful.
0: Right.
1: Yeah.
0: That's the word I'm looking for.
1: Hopeful.
0: There's a feeling of hope.
1: Yeah.
0: And hope is good, and we're in Memphis, and that's what's good, Memphis.
1: That's what's good.
0: I know it sounds kind of crazy. but it's true.
1: Yeah.
0: That's what's good, Memphis. There's hope. But sometimes you feel like there ain't nothing.
1: I'm telling you.

0: Club members are being throwbacks. Memphis Morning Show. Mike Evans, Big Sue. Friday, getting you through this weekend. On the way, celebrity birthday shouts for Leo for August 7th. So you got some NFL, some NBA, and a couple other things in there in the mix. We've got some prayers going out to Earth, Wind, and Fire right now because they got some things going on.
1: They recently, actually in the middle of the night, they just announced that they're going to be postponing one of their shows in San Francisco after there was a cardiac event reported with one of the band members. So we're sending prayers out.
0: Yeah,
1: Earth, Wind, and Fire.
0: I'm probably going to get deep into my greatest hits of Earth, Wind, and Fire this weekend.
1: Oh, yeah.
0: On the music player. I got a little budget music player.
1: Really?
0: Yeah. It's like...
1: You music player or record player?
0: No, music player. These okay. actually play... You can play different kind of files, like MP3, FLAC, DSD files.
1: Okay.
0: It was a 2019 Hibee or Hibee R6 Pro.
1: Okay.
0: It was originally like $600, $500 back in 2019. I got on eBay for $37.
1: Give me a good old record player, some Earth, Wind & Fire records, some Stevie Wonder records. Stevie Wonder is best played on vinyl. Don't argue with me.
0: Yeah, well, no, I'm not going to disagree about anything coming off vinyl because it sounds, you know... If you
1: warm and crackly.
0: Yeah, you can get a good analog sound.
1: Okay. Shout out to Earth, Wind & Fire. Also in the big scoop, we're talking about Kevin Hart, Heartbeat. His company apparently is in a legal situation with two former employees. These two former employees are accused of basically stealing some type of information from the podcast network, right? You know, something that was being worked on and then launching their own identical type of product. And the two employees are saying, you know, we've been doing this since before Heartbeat. You know, we have this industry knowledge. We didn't get this. And Kevin Hart and Heartbeat were trying to keep all of this under wraps. But a court just ruled, nah, it'll be public. Anybody who wants to see the files or, you know, follow along with the proceedings. So whatever this technology or whatever this idea was, I guess we're going to end up seeing it once, you know, the court proceedings start.
0: Yeah, I can see Kevin Hart not wanting to be, you know, in publicly inside of a lawsuit.
1: Well, I mean, yeah, but not only that, but I think this is IP, right? Intellectual property. This right. is what I'm thinking. It probably isn't keeping that protected more so. I mean, because...
0: And just for the record,
1: you know,
0: just looking at things, he's today's his net worth is around $450 million. Just throwing it out there.
1: You know.
0: But remember, you do have a chance to win $1,000 a tip. A celebrity birthday shot.
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0: you.
1: Make it a great day. Memphis right now blocked due to a fallen tree. Central Avenue, both directions east of Greer Street. Got an injury crash. This is out in Raleigh. Austin P Highway at Coleman Road. Road work is happening. Poplar Avenue, both directions west of Brockton Avenue. I'm Armetta Landrum with traffic.
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0: Morning Show with Mike Evans. Big Sue, thank you so much for letting us wake you up this morning. And a big thank you to Shelby County Mayor-elect Mikhail Lowry stopping by, and also Shelby County Sheriff-elect Anthony Buckner for coming through and chopping up with us this morning. Hey, we got another chance to win that money. Stormy's got you at 10 o'clock. 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
1: $1,000.
0: To get it done. All you got to do is start thinking about what you could do with a grand and get ready to win. All right, it's the 7th. If you're a big Philadelphia Eagles fan, Jalen Hurts celebrates his birthday today. Young brother doing big things in the NFL. Already got a Super Bowl ring.
1: Mm-hmm.
0: DeMar DeRozan's birthday. Kyler Murray's birthday is today. Also, let's see. I got David Mann. And a couple of birthdays. A lot of birthdays
1: over the weekend, yeah.
0: Let's see. Our real celebrities right here in Memphis, Tennessee, though. Like Stephanie Mills Redmond. See, you thought I was just going to...
1: Right.
0: No, Stephanie Mills, not from Memphis. But this one is Stephanie Mills Redmond. Rainita Williams, happy birthday. Raquel Harris, happy birthday to you. Chandra Nicole Leo, happy birthday. Also, Hanny's Tamales.

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Scotty, Gerald, and Eddie Levert. Baby, hold on to me. I got silk on the way. I'm going to give you a chance to win that $1,000. Today's the last day to win that money, y'all. So make sure you're listening. 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

0: Yeah. 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October London TLC coming up. 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I'm Stormy. 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Oh, my goodness. It's a beer fest with a chicken twist, y'all. You want to make sure your face is in the place. 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

0: What's up, everybody? Happy Friday to you and you. Yeah, you too. All right, y'all. This is the top of the hour. I got that keyword for that money. Make sure you stick around. And, all right, I got Anita Baker, Tupac coming up. Don't go anywhere. I'm Stormy. 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Hey, y'all, will you do me a favor and tap in with us on social media? 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And on Facebook, type in myv101. You'll see us. Uh-huh. You'll see the page. Go give us some love. Hang out with Mike Evans. Mike Evans is at McDonald's today, 11 to 1, so make sure you're hanging out with him. I will be at Rent-A-Center later today from 4 to 6 p.m. I want you to be there with me, too, in Millington, so come see me. We got a lot of prizes. I got tickets to Southern Heritage Plus. I'm gonna hook y'all up, man. I ain't playing with it. So anyway, go tap in with us on social media so you can stay in the know with everything that we're doing, okay? V101 Memphis on Instagram. 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
6: On August 4th, 1962, Marilyn Monroe died. 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

caught up in the rapture. Hey, everybody. Happy Friday. Friday to you. Chris Brown's on the way. And I'm going to give you that keyword for that money coming up. I'm Stormy with V101, Memphis's R&B and throwbacks. Home to Memphis Chicken and Beer Fest.

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I'm Stormy. 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

0: Yeah. I hope you got out to vote because Election Day was yesterday. Did you do it? I hope you did. T-Pain on the way. Got some D'Angelo coming up, and I'm going to give you that keyword for this hour. It's on the way. I'm Stormy. We're V101, Memphis's R&B and throwbacks. And y'all, we're getting ready for the 8th annual Memphis Chicken and Beer Festival, powered by Sunrise Chevrolet, Buick GMC, Collierville, and Clubtails. 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
7: On August 4th, 1962, Marilyn Monroe died. 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

0: Yes. What's up, y'all? It's Friday. Friday. I know y'all are happy because I know I am. Okay. Listen, I got some good stuff on the way. Top of the hour, your keyword for that money. Brian McKnight's coming up. Keith Sweat's on the way. Don't move. I'm Stormy. We're V101. Memphis's R&B and throwbacks. And yes, y'all got out to vote. I know I did. I got out to vote. Did you? Well, it's not too late to vote in November if you did not get a chance to go vote, you know, before. But, yeah, don't forget to go vote. It's really important. At least I think it is, okay? Anthony Buckner, congratulations to him. He claimed victory for the Shelby County Sheriff's race. Mikhail Lowry claimed victory for the Shelby County Mayor's race. Justin Pearson is going to face Brent Taylor in the District 9th House race. Blackburn, Marsha Blackburn, is going to face Jerry Green in the Tennessee governor's race. There was a lot of elections yesterday. Representative Steve Cohen said a tearful goodbye on Election Day. Yeah, Election Day was something else. So y'all go get them results and find out who else won. Go to our Facebook page, MyV101. Type it in the search on Facebook. You'll see our page and you can see all the election results right there. That's what's really going on in Memphis and the surrounding areas.
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is here. I don't know about y'all, but I am pumped and I am excited. I will see you guys at Rent-A-Center in Millington from 4 to 6 today. So come and see me at Rent-A-Center in Millington. We'll be broadcasting live. And I'll see you tomorrow at Memphis Chicken and Beer Festival. Usher is coming up. Deborah Cox. And I'm going to give you that keyword again. I am Stormy. We're V101.

0: 6 to 10 p.m. Tiger Lane. And I'll see you there. If you see me, say hey. Say what's up, okay? I wanna talk to you. Wanna at least say hi, you know what I'm saying? 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

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Did y'all see the woman that's gone viral on social media for marrying the age 50? 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She said, I didn't marry a man. 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

Yeah. What's up, good people? I am Stormy with you. 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I know y'all are hungry. 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I'm Stormy. 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Top of the hour, your keyword for that money. I got Ready for the World, Mary J. coming up, too. All right, y'all, listen. Let me help you out, because I know some of you have some things in your home. Your home is your sanctuary, right? But some items may be ruining the vibe. Removing certain things will make the space more open and tidy. Your Tango got feedback from experts, and here are some things they say you should ditch. A mirror reflecting your bed. It's an old wives' tale that placing a mirror in front of your bed is bad luck. Okay. A visible trash bin. Work documents in the bedroom. Working in your sanctuary builds stress. Old calendars still hanging. A chair.

What's up, everybody? I'm Stormy with you on this good-looking Friday. We up in here. Shout out to my girl Nikki and Carla. They came to see me last night in Manhattan. What's up, y'all? Y'all all right? I got Chris Brown, Tony on the way, and

0: Millington, 8496 Wilkinsville Road. And I want you to come on out and see your girl. 4 to 6 today. I got tickets to Southern Heritage Classic. And I'm going to hook you up with a whole lot of prizes. I got a whole lot of prizes. I'm going to be just, you get a prize and you get a prize and you get a prize. But y'all got to come see me first. Rent-A-Center. I'm going to be there 4 to 6 today in Millington, Tennessee. All right? I'll see you there. Come holler at your girl. All right?
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I got Marvin Gaye on the way. Y'all stick around. I am Stormy. We're B101, Memphis's R&B and throwbacks. Y'all Boosie, the rapper, he's up to something. 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

0: Inner City Blues, Atlantic Star is on the way. And inside of that tea, Beyonce, she's got a remix to Donk, her new song. 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I'll tell you about it coming up in that tea. I'm Stormy. 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
1: 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I'm doing it big this time. Boosie Network. Anything with Boosie. Blogs, fishing videos.

and you, yes, you too. All right, top of the hour, got that keyword for that money. Aaliyah is on the way. I'm gonna hook you up with Roger and Zap too. Okay, let's do it. I'm Stormy. We're V101, Memphis's R&B and throwbacks, home to Memphis Chicken and Beer Festival happening tomorrow. 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All right, y'all, listen. Toni Braxton is addressing her nearly $600,000 IRS tax debt. Toni said, baby, don't worry about me. I got this. I'm good. As a matter of fact, the bill is already paid. You go, Toni. That's what I'm talking about. Lauryn Hill and Wyclef Jean. Have y'all heard? They're looking toward the future, and it could include new music. The longtime Fugees bandmates recently opened up about where they stand creatively, revealing that their renewed relationship has sparked conversation about making music together again. They made some good music together. I hope they do actually make some music together again. Sending some love out to Halle Berry. She went on vacation with her baby. I guess it was a vacation. Anyway, while she was in Fiji, she said she broke her toe. What? And y'all, Beyonce's Morning Dew Donk

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0: y'all. Stick around. I got Genuine on the way, and I'll give you another shot at that keyword. I'm Stormy. 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

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You know what? We're getting ready for this thing tomorrow. Now, I'm going to get there early, so I'll be hanging out with you from 6 to 7 p.m. on stage. But yeah, we're gonna walk around, we're going to eat a little something, and we're going to have a good time. I feel like Memphis Chicken and Beer Festival really is like a festival fair for adults, you know, because you got to be 21 or older to come. It is tomorrow, 6 to 10 p.m. on Tiger Lane. 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That's the regular ticket.

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1: You know, you make me feel so good inside. I've always wanted a girl just like

Yeah. Hey, everybody. Happy Friday. I hope you have a beautiful Memphis Chicken and Beer Festival weekend. All right, y'all. Listen, the bell ring is about to step up in here. He's got Patti LaBelle, Boyz II Men, Usher, and so much more on the way. You don't want to miss him. Class will be in session at 3 o'clock. We got to straighten up around here, okay? Let me give you some inspiration before I get up out of here. Rise above the storm, and you will find the sunshine.

0: 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I will see you tomorrow at the festival. Make sure you're there and get your tickets now, okay? God bless you. I don't know what tomorrow holds, but I do know who holds tomorrow. I'm Stormy. I'm out. The Bell Ringer's stepping up in here next.
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3: On August 4th, 1962, Marilyn Monroe died. 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

0: Bev Zombie and Throwbacks, B101. Good afternoon. Stan Bale serving you well. Pushing more power than a door said. You know what I mean, right? Even after election night, you know, and the watch parties and stuff, I'm about 95%. How about that? Had a good time, man. Voice a little raspy, but it's all good. Hey, congratulations to all the winners. We'll go down that list in just a little bit. All right, Memphis weather, scattered thunderstorms are possible. They're in the vicinity as I speak. Lows are in the mid-70s. Right now, Memphis, cloud cover, some rain in some areas of the city. We're at 91 degrees. On the way, more R&B and throwbacks. Still to come musically, got some Robin Thicke. Do some Footsteps in the Dark, the Eyes of the Guys. 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
4: On August 4th, 1962, Marilyn Monroe died. 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The third way. 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

0: Yeah, Memphis R&B and throwbacks. If you go to one of this, is Stan. Get ready for Manhattan tonight. Come on, join me out there. I'll be in there around 6:30. Manhattan, located at 819 Exocet Drive. That's 819 Exocet Drive, right there in the heart of Court Dover. Come on, see us this evening. Come on, you can do whatever you want to do. That's for grown folks, and I always call it Manhattan, where the Memphis Elite meet. It's a sports bar and lounge. Come on and have some fun with me around 6:30. I will see you there. I'm coming with some prizes and surprises, too. All right, on the way, more R&B and throwbacks. I got Don't Let Go in Vogue. I'm dropping some Prince When Doves Cry. And how about some Barry White? Don't let anyone touch a radio station.
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1: 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I'm here, baby. I'm ready, baby.

0: Yeah, Memphis on Being Throwbacks, V101. This is Stan. Coming up, I got some information about our Memphis Chicken and Beer Festival. It's going down, rain or shine. It's going to be so hot, man. You're going to need your cold one. You're going to need some libation. You're going to need a beer. And you're going to need to eat a little chicken. I got some information. Plus, I'll be shouting out some of the sponsors for tomorrow's event. I know it's going to be off the chain. You can get your tickets, though. 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And if you want to fool with all that online stuff, you can walk right up and pay at the gate. Memphis Chicken and Beer, Tiger Lane, tomorrow, 6 to 9.
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2: On August 4th, 1962, Marilyn Monroe died. 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

Yeah, Memphis Hour being throwbacks, V101. 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Happy hour tonight. Two-for-one lemon drops. The door swing open at 5 p.m. this afternoon. Of course, they've been open for about 40 minutes or so. But, man, folks going to be up in there. We got a band taking the stage at 9 p.m. My guy, D'Angelo Davis. I will be in that thing hosting it. It's Feel Good Fridays with V101 at Manhattan Sports Bar and Lounge. 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Big shout out to my man, Gary, the owner. It's going down this evening. See you in Manhattan.

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1: When I'm alone in my room, sometimes I stare at the wall, and in the back of my mind, I hear my conscience call, telling me I need a girl who's as sweet as a dove. 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

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Get on in that thing. I will see you there a little bit later on this evening. It's V101's Feel Good Fridays with D'Angelo Davis. 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

0: Let's not be a throwback to people that won election night last evening. A lot of watch parties, man. Let me say thank you to everybody who voted in Memphis and Shelby County, man. You know, everybody seemed to run a great race, man. And a shout out to those who won, man. Now the people have spoken, and it's time to leave with unity for the people. Congratulations to our Shelby County elected officials. Shout out to our county mayor-elect, the Honorable Mikhail Lowry. Big shout out to some of the county commissioners who won. Rhonda O'Dell, Derek Mills, Michelle Dial, Mark Billingsley, Shante Avon, Dr. Charlie Caswell Jr., Henry E. Brooks, Will Richardson, where there's a will, there's a way, Karen Streeter, LaShonta Rudd, Miska Clay Bibbs, Erica Sugarman, and Amber Hewitt Garcia. Got to give a shout out to our countywide elected officials, Sheriff-elect Mr. Anthony Buckner, the Assessor of Property, Javier Bailey. What's up, Jay? Congratulations. Also, our County Trustee, Joseph Lee III, Circuit Court Clerk, Jamita E. Swearingen. Also, Criminal Court Clerk, Joe Towns Jr., Juvenile Court Clerk, Janine Gordon, a winner, Probate Court Clerk, Eddie Jones, a winner, County Clerk, Dr. LaSonya Hall, Hall for All, a winner, and the Register of Deed, Willie F. Brooks. Congratulations to our Shelby County elected officials, man. Thank you, Shelby County, for getting your vote on. All the way, more R&B and throwbacks. Keep it here.
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0: number one. We're number one in Covington, Mumford, and Atoka. 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
1: But I don't understand why she's burning me to hold on to this. 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What I'm trying to say is that

0: about all of my time. Got to get out of here, make room for Keith Sweat in the Sweat Hotel at 7 to midnight. Hi, big shout out to friends listening in Atlanta, Georgia. What's up, Mark Hill? Yeah, and you're going to be retiring soon, Mark Hill, in the ATL. And shout out to everybody around the Regency Clubhouse over there on Regency Trace in Atlanta, man. 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Mark, congratulations. As I always say, goodbye tension, hello pension to anybody who's retiring, man. I definitely see you in Atlanta. I got to be a part of that party, that's for sure. All right, I'm on my way to Manhattan right now. Come on, meet me there, and we'll be jamming. It's V101's Feel Good Fridays, 819 Exeter Drive in Cordova. Big shout out to my man Gary. I understand they got a lot of vets pulled up outside of Manhattan Sports Bar and Lounge. We'll look for you, all right? I'm out of here. And also remember, tomorrow it's our Memphis Chicken and Beer Festival. You still need some tickets? You can go to myv101.com or you can walk right up to the gate there, Tiger Lane. We'll be out there from 6 p.m. to 10. Hope to see you there. Remember, it's nice to be important, but it's more important to be nice.
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